us into our Saturday night with Woman. It's your country. We're making 5. We'll be with you all the way up through midnight. You, me, for the next 5 hours. I've got the best in country music. Got a great show. So don't go anywhere. Let's continue with Riley Green.

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0: 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It's time those quiet heroes got a little noise. 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
12: Southwest Michigan weather. Cloud cover will briefly thin out before our next round of rain arrives into early Sunday morning. We'll see a low near 50. Rain will move from west to east through at least Sunday morning, likely part of the afternoon as well, especially east of US 131. Once the rain clears, we should see some sunshine develop by late afternoon and evening as highs reach the mid-70s. Much nicer weather is on the way for Memorial Day Monday with sunshine and highs near 80, and that'll be a theme for the upcoming week. Tracking Southwest Michigan's weather, I'm Swim Team 8 meteorologist Blake Harms.

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2: Blame it all on my roots. I should have been burnt. Look at your black tie, baby. The last one.

sometimes the craziest things in the world can happen. You can actually cut a song. They can actually put it on one of those little bitty discs. They can take it to your radio station. And it's then and only then you realize something's wrong. I didn't first notice it. I played it and I played it and it never hit me till all of a sudden one day I was driving around back home and it became on the radio. And I said, Garth, that's what I go by back home is Garth. I said, Garth, I said, would you handle this situation that way? And I said, no, I don't think I would. So, I hope you don't mind, but I had to go back and write a third verse for this song to make it a little bit more mean. If you know what I mean. 'Cause you want this.

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and a beer. It's your country. Wind at the Gate 5. I'm Obie. 2 hours down, three to go, up through midnight with the basic country music. Don't go anywhere. We continue our show with Scotty McCreary.

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8: Southwest Michigan weather. Cloud cover will briefly thin out before our next round of rain arrives into early Sunday morning. We'll see a low near 50. Rain will move from west to east through at least Sunday morning, likely part of the afternoon as well, especially east of US 131. Once the rain clears, we should see some sunshine develop by late afternoon and evening as highs reach the mid-70s. Much nicer weather is on the way for Memorial Day Monday with sunshine and highs near 80, and that'll be a theme for the upcoming week. Tracking Southwest Michigan's weather, I'm Swim Team 8 meteorologist Blake Harms.

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Low cash, Windergate 5. Ella Langley dominating the ACM Awards 5 for 5. Swept every category she was nominated in, setting the record for most wins by a single artist in 1 year. Congrats, Ella.

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2: Picture this. It's a scorcher. The sun's blazing. The humidity's cranked up and your AC is working harder than a kid mowing lawns in July. 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
13: Southwest Michigan weather. Cloud cover will briefly thin out before our next round of rain arrives into early Sunday morning. We'll see a low near 50. Rain will move from west to east through at least Sunday morning, likely part of the afternoon as well, especially east of US 131. Once the rain clears, we should see some sunshine develop by late afternoon and evening as highs reach the mid-70s. Much nicer weather is on the way for Memorial Day Monday with sunshine and highs near 80, and that'll be a theme for the upcoming week. Tracking Southwest Michigan's weather, I'm Swim Team 8 meteorologist Blake Harms.
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14: Southwest Michigan weather. Another round of showers and storms are on the way to southwest Michigan later today. We'll be dry through daybreak. As we head through the morning, we'll see showers approach from the west, continue marching east through the morning, likely part of the mid-afternoon as well. Eventually, the rain will end. High temperatures will reach the low 70s, and a period of sunshine is likely by mid to late evening. Looking much nicer for Memorial Day Monday. Plenty of sunshine on the way as temperatures reach the low 80s. Tracking southwest Michigan's weather, I'm some TMA meteorologist Blake Harms.

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0: closing down our Saturday night. I am only signing off, getting out of here. 5 hours in the books for me. Back with you tomorrow from 3 to 7, as I do every Sunday afternoon into your evening, as well as every Saturday evening from 7 to midnight. Leave you with the best in country music. It's Hardy, Eric Church. We'll see you.
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4: Southwest Michigan weather.
5: Starting off our Sunday with some patchy fog, rain and thunderstorms become likely as we approach the middle of the day, with highs in the lower 70s. We'll have clearing skies tonight. Some more fog could form, with a low temperature dropping off to about 50. We'll have sunshine, very pleasant conditions on Memorial Day tomorrow, with high temperatures reaching up into the 80s. Warm, sunny, and pretty quiet through most of the coming week. The next opportunity for showers arrives on Wednesday. Tracking Southwest Michigan's weather, I'm Storm 2-8 meteorologist Scott Larson.

0: this weekend, we'd like to take the opportunity to remind you that not everyone is qualified to wear cut-off shirts and shorty shorts.
1: What? 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
0: 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It's a scorcher. 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The humidity's cranked up and your AC is working harder than a kid mowing lawns in July. 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
3: 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Yeah, turn my...
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5: Getting ready to open the curtain on another Tibbetts Summer Theater season. This is Weekend Focus. One of the highlights of the summer around Branch County for many folks is Tibbetts Summer Theater at the Tibbetts Opera House, including Brian Sage, who's back again as artistic director. But some 30 years ago, Brian actually was an aspiring actor right out of high school.
6: Yeah, it was wild. You know, you come and you're living in somebody's house that you haven't met, and you're working with a bunch of folks that you've never met before. And then, you know, and as you reflect on it, now me 30 some years later, and some of those people from that first summer are still in my life.
5: There's something different about summer stock, isn't there?
6: Oh yeah, absolutely. I mean, the pace of it is intense. Like you said, it's like the Olympic Games are starting. I liken it to a marathon. You know, the kind of the beginning of the race starts tomorrow, and we have to pace ourselves throughout the summer. But yeah, it is one of those things, and you develop a kind of a thick skin in this industry after many years. You know, people come and go, obviously, because the rehearsal processes are short and runs are short in certain places. So, you know, I know those folks that come back to Tibbetts year after year or over the course of many years value that experience, not only with each other, but also with the community, because the community is such a strong supporter of the Tibbetts and the folks who house and all of the volunteers. It's really a pretty remarkable thing we do.
5: Around 45 actors, actresses, technicians, directors, and more will be part of Tibbetts Summer Theater again this year. And that's Weekend Focus.
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Win 98.5, Him Time, Country Style. Good morning to all of you out there. Hope you're having a wonderful morning. And maybe you're having a camping day. Maybe you are out and about. If you are, be sure to take us with you all day long. I'm Julie Ann. I'm flying solo today. I will be able to probably get every phone call. I know that you just needed a moment there. Because, you know, I do struggle when I'm in studio with guests to do everything I gotta do. But today I have high hopes. Praise the Lord. It's going to be a good day. And I have posted on Facebook. You can go check that out. We are thankful this Memorial Weekend and grateful for our freedom given to us by the brave men and women who sacrificed themselves for it. Do you have a family member who gave the ultimate sacrifice? I want to know. You can text that information to 80373, and I'll be happy to share that with everyone. If you like, no problem. We're going to kick it off with Triumphant Quartet. Why not? I'm in control. Here I am on Hymn Time Country Style, Win 98.5. 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
2: 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Good morning. Julianne in the house, flying solo today. So need you to keep me company. Several ways to do that. You can text me. My number is You can go to 80373 and give me a text there on our text line and let me know what you're doing this weekend. As well as maybe you're going to a parade or maybe you know about a parade. I'd like to hear what you have going down in your city. I know that Hickory Corners has a parade tomorrow. Many parades are going on currently, but yeah, give me a text 80373 and I'll give a shout out to you. For now, here is Sarah Evans and Brad Paisley. New again. That's how Jesus makes all of us, right? He makes us new. Thank you, Jesus. Take it away, Sarah and Brad, on Hymntime Country Style, WEN 98.5.

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3: 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What? It's going to be a good one. I will cue up some music here shortly, and you will enjoy it, I promise. You must. And currently, there's some fog out there. Now, I think down on the road is not as bad, but up here on the seventh floor, I cannot see across the city. So that tells me it's foggy. Right. I'm going to have a list of parades and memorials that are happening tomorrow. So if you know of one in your city and or even the pancake breakfast and all of that good stuff, give me a text at 80373. I have received one already. Appreciate that. And this would be the Union City Fire Department is having a pancake breakfast tomorrow starting at 7 a.m. Now, let me know who you are. If you could just text your name as well so I can give a shout out to you. I appreciate that so much. Again, that's 80373, and we will let everyone know so you can have 10,000 people show up at your pancake breakfast. It's going to be fun. You don't want to miss out. Here's McCammy's You're Still God on Hymn Time, Country Style, Win 98.5.

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3: 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I'll give a big endorsement to Full Blast. Yes, go buy a summer pass. That is what I did when I had my littles. And lo and behold, Julianne, who I have on the show with me frequently, she bought herself a summer pass. And we got to know each other there and become best friends. So it can happen to you too. Grab your littles and get that summer pass. I mean, Julie even had a daycare. She brought the whole daycare there. She said, okay, go play. I mean, what's the best thing than to just go have fun and enjoy the summer in a pool? There's nothing better than that. So good. Hey, I'm Julianne, and I got a text. I'm telling all of you, tell me what you're doing, what's going on in your life, and if you have any, parades going on in your city, you can text me at 80373 and let me know what that is. Now, Joe Renshaw gave me a text because he's my buddy. Him and his lovely wife, Dawn, they are headed over to Emmanuel Baptist Church in Ypsilanti to say that. I mean, if you read that, it doesn't quite look like it sounds. So I kind of have to like look away, then read that city name. Oh, Lord. Help a girl out. Anywho, they are going to be over there this morning at 11 a.m. for God and Country Service, Joe Renshaw. So I thought, how appropriate. Let's hear Joe. And this would be his, in his will off of that CD he had released just a little while back. And I hope you enjoy that. On Hymn Time Country Style, WIN 98.5.

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3: 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Julianne here, flying solo. Hope you're having a good morning and a good Memorial weekend. I hope you have a long weekend. I hope you are enjoying it most of all and just enjoying your freedoms that were given to you by those who sacrificed their life, gave it all for you. And for that, I say thank you. Here's Jim Roberts, carried by six strong men. On Hymn Time, Country Style, WEN 98.5.

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0: Win 98.5, Him Time, Country Style, the sweet sounds of Downey's Boys. And you can catch them live at the Gospel Barn this Saturday. You do not want to miss that one.
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0: 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Got a call from Mike Stauffer. Sweet, sweet Mike. He always is pouring on the sweetness. I appreciate him so much. And usually he requests a song and I can't always find it. And sometimes he'll request a song and I can't find that, but I got another one. And you know the story. I know that he knows the story. Anywho, I have a different song that he usually requests, and that's the one I'm going to play for him today because I'm at Control Central, Mike. You know it. Here is the tribute. This is from a tribute to Howard and Vestal Goodman. And When God's Chariot Comes, going out to Mike Stauffer on Him Time, Country Style, Win 98.5.

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tough week? 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

0: Win 98.5, Hymn Time, Country Style, The Sweet Sounds of Sold Out Trio. I'm not sure that I can hear that song anymore without picturing Matt in the hot dog Long Johns. You had to be there at the Gospel Barn. You missed it if you were not there. It was amazing.
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0: 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Good morning to you. I hope you're having a thoughtful remembrance on this Memorial Weekend as we are trying to trickle in little songs that I hope are thoughtful to our soldiers who gave their life for us, for our freedom, and other ways that we can participate in this wonderful weekend is stop by a parade. Hickory Corners, that's probably one of the most classic small town parades in the area, with tractors and carriages and a community breakfast. That's awesome. Union City, a very traditional parade, and that's ending at Cemetery Honors with the wreath laying, as well as, I believe, a breakfast. They'll be having breakfast at 7 a.m. tomorrow. Plainwell, Jonesville, Buchanan, Zeeland, Conklin, Ravenna, Coldwater, St. Joe. If I haven't mentioned your city and you are having a parade, go ahead and text to 80373. Let me know if your city is doing a parade tomorrow to honor our fallen soldiers. For now, let's get back to God being God on Hymn Time, Country Style. 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

0: 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Coming up, we'll have First Baptist Church of Tecumseh. 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They are jamming on that, and you can find out what is going on at their church and all the good things that can get you involved in a thriving Christian life.
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0: 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Let's join the pastor now for his message. Good morning, Pastor.
2: Good morning. Good to be with you once again. This is Pastor Cleve from First Baptist Church in Tecumseh. Well, we are on our, well, I'm calling it 7.2, but really it's like our eighth message in the series, Romans, A Life-Changing Letter. And we've been going through the book of Romans, chapter by chapter, verse by verse. And today's message is entitled, It's Part 2 of What God Has Done for You. Our scripture is found in chapter 3 of Romans, verse 21 through 31, as we read together. But now, apart from the law, the righteousness of God has been made known, to which the law and the prophets testify. This righteousness is given through faith in Jesus Christ to all who believe. There is no difference between Jew and Gentile, for all have sinned and fallen short of God's glory. And all are justified freely by His grace through the redemption that came by Christ Jesus. God presented Christ as a sacrifice of atonement through the shedding of His blood to be received by faith. He did this to demonstrate His righteousness, because in His forbearance He had left the sins committed beforehand unpunished. He did it to demonstrate His righteousness at the present time, so as to be just and the one who justifies those who have faith in Jesus. Where then is boasting? It is excluded because of what law? The law that requires works. No, because a law that requires faith. For we maintain that a person is justified by faith apart from the works of the law. Or is God the God of Jews only? Is He not the God of Gentiles also? Yes, of Gentiles also. Since there is only one God, who will justify the circumcised by faith and the uncircumcised through the same faith? Do we then nullify the law by this faith? Not at all. Rather, we uphold the law. Well, let's start off with a question. What is the glory of God? What is the glory of God? Different scholars have different opinions on this, and I agree with those who say that the glory of God is referring to the way God made man intentionally to be. Now, the Apostle Paul is talking about God's ideal here. When God made man in the Garden of Eden, Adam and Eve brought glory to God because they were perfect. They had a perfect relationship with Him. But then they blew it, they sinned, and fallen short of God's glory. And then glory was lost. Our scripture here today tells us all fall short of God's glory. That means we all fall short of the potential that God has put into each one of our lives. You see, when we sin and continue to live in that sin, we lose the potential that God has created us for. Now, we're getting into the meat of this passage in verse 24. It's one of the most significant verses, and it says, and are justified freely by his grace. You see, our salvation is undeserved. We get freed by God's grace. The word freely literally means without a cause. This word freely is only used one other time in the entire New Testament. So what does it mean then when God justifies us freely? Well, it means he did it without a cause. It means he didn't do anything, we didn't do anything to earn it. It means it was unmerited and it was undeserved. How many of you remember when you were kids and were preschoolers and you would say to your children, why did you do that? And they would just answer you, because. You were expecting a reason as to why they did what they did, but they just think the word because gives them justification, as if that's enough. Now, I realize by studying the scriptures that this is not a biblical answer. But listen to this. Why am I justified? God simply says, because. We see this repeatedly in the Old Testament. In Deuteronomy 7:6, why did God choose a Jewish nation? Of all the nations he could have chosen, why did God choose the Jews? This verse says God chose them because. That's the reason. You are a holy people to the Lord your God. The Lord God has chosen you out of all the peoples of the face of the earth to be his people, his treasured possession. Do you get a reason for there? There? There's no reason. He chose them because. And then it says in verse 7 of Deuteronomy 7, the Lord did not set his affliction on you and chose you because you are more numerous than any other people. The Israelites are not a small nation, but it was because the Lord loved you. Why? Just because he loved them. Did they deserve his love? No. It was without cause. That's what Paul is saying here about our salvation in Romans 3. There is no specific reason that we deserve to be saved. Now, the word justified is a key word in this Bible verse. In just three chapters, we see this word three times. It was a verb, and then four times as a noun. It's one of those key words in Paul's letters to the Romans. Justified, justify, and justification. It's a legal term. It's a term that's used in courtrooms. It literally means to declare not guilty. It means to be acquitted. You see, it's the legal act of God declaring guilty people guiltless. It changes our standing before God. We need to be justified because we have all fallen short. So, we're justified in three ways. First, we're justified by grace, it tells us in verse 24. And the word grace is the same word from which we get our word charity. And Paul uses this word over 100 times in his letters that he writes. He says we are justified by grace. It is a free gift. It's charity. We do not deserve it. We don't deserve to be declared not guilty. God declares us not guilty anyway. It is grace. Justified also is by his blood in verse 25. Where it says God presented him a sacrifice of atonement through faith in his blood. Hebrews 9:22 tells us that without the shedding of blood, there is no remission of sin. You see, the source of our justification is grace. The grounds of our justification is through his blood. And the condition of our justification is through faith, and faith alone. In verse 28, it tells us, "For we maintain that a man is justified by faith." So we are justified in three ways: by grace, by blood, and by faith. Justification is more than just forgiveness, my friends. It means that there is no absolute way that you could have earned it. You're justified. Your sin is wiped out. You are in perfect standing with God. All the charges of your court case are dropped. But it came at a high price. My friends, if you'd like to hear the rest of this story and the rest of this message, we invite you to join us on Facebook Live, 10 o'clock every Sunday morning. Or you can join us live in service at 10 o'clock at 914 North Main Street, Tecumseh, Michigan. We're so glad to be with you today. Let me have a word of prayer with you at this moment. Father, thank you for your word. Thank you that you justified us by faith. Thank you that we can have faith in your Son who died on the cross. Thank you that his redemption is all over us. And because we're redeemed, we are found guiltless. Thank you for your grace, Father. In Jesus' name we pray. Amen.
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1: 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Can't say enough about Muffler Man. The other day, I was driving away down 66, just coming from getting ice cream with my Jalen, and we were celebrating her last day of school officially. And so, you know, that deserves ice cream. You gotta give me that one. Anywho, we dodged in at one of the DGs on the road, and then I got into the car, and then all the lights came on. Every dashboard light that possibly could come on came on. But yet my car was still moving for whatever reason, the good Lord, because I started praying at that point and wondering what in the world is going on. And so I was actually able to drive it straight down because M66 just like goes right into the driveway of Muffler Man. And I gave them a heads up that my vehicle was coming, and hopefully I, you know, didn't lose power or lose anything else at that point. My car did continue to get to Muffler Man. They, after putting an engine check on it, they analyzed it, figured out what had gone wrong and fixed it. And within, I would say, an hour and a half, just because I, you know, went for a walk, went to go see my good buddy Walter. And Jalen and I were just, you know, trucking it around in the area. And, yeah, it was just, you know, problem diverted. Muffler Man fixed it. We are back on the road, and I am so thankful. You know, God's timing is incredible. That could have happened over the weekend when they were not open, but it didn't. It happened on Thursday when I needed it to happen, when it was available. So I just so thankful for God's timing. It's impeccable. Okay, so I heard from Scott Wiley from the Gospel Barn that last night's concert was a huge turnout. The very first time the Kirshner family was in the area, and they're from Texas, if I recall correctly, and they are a family of 12, though I'm not sure that all of them made the trek from Texas, but it was a great turnout, Scott said, so I'm glad to hear that. I did get some music. They emailed me a song. This is Imagine Hallelujah from the Kirshners, who were at the Gospel Barn last night on Hymn Time, Country Style, WIN 98.5.

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And every Friday morning, JD and Mandy in the morning show will announce that person on the air who won, and they're going to give them $100. Woohoo! And we want to thank our supporting sponsors as well. M&M Smokehouse, F&B Wholesale, Coldwater, Bronson, and Jonesville, as well as A1 Foam Insulation, serving Southwest Michigan. So thank you to all of them. Thank you to you for nominating a super kind, wonderful person who I'm sure you are very appreciative of everything that they do. For now, let's hear from the Hakeys. Ooh, this is a new one.

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Need some encouragement? 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
0: 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Stop with that pulled pork now. Right Way, what are you trying to do to my tummy? It's too early for that now, I'm just saying. I hope you are enjoying your Memorial Day weekend and that you are able to stop and reflect and just, you know, talk about your wonderful country, that we are all thankful for the lives that were given for us, that they sacrificed for our freedom, for your opportunity to go and camp, for your opportunity to go do whatever, even if you get to stay home and just chill. I think we all can use a little chill in our life. Can I get an amen? Okay, good. I found an oldie and a goodie. I hope you like it. This is going out for our Memorial Day weekend remembrance. Barbara Fairchild, Hidden Heroes.

must have been in tears to know his little daughter's life would end.

The only thing better than hem time country style is a potluck between services. Well, that depends on how long the line is. 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
5: 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Appreciate them so much. In fact, I just feel the draw to go there very soon. Hint, hint to my family who may be listening. But not today because they're closed. All right. I got a call from Marv Stettler. And he, just a dear, sweet soul to me, him and his lovely wife, Marty, they always would come and visit me at donut detour time when I'd take donuts for the morning show out to Coldwater and here, there, and everywhere. And it was just so good. I'd see them at Gospel Barn. They were a wonderful couple, and they still... as far as memory goes, yes, Marty will always be a little light in my life. She's wonderful. And I know Marv misses her. So 1 year ago, he called and let me know that she had passed. And so this is their anniversary and they're going to go do a few family things. So quite... Memorial weekend for them to be sure. I asked him what his favorite song was. He said he lives. So I could only find this one. I hope he likes it. And this is going out to Marv Stettler and his family on Hymntime Country Style, WEN 98.5.

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1: 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Okay, couldn't resist. It's one of my favorite calls, okay? All right. Don't tell JD. Anywho, I just got a phone call from Lynn Cole, and she wanted to hear Billy Ray Cyrus, Some Gave All, and feel it's fitting on our Memorial Day weekend celebration and appreciation and all of the good things that we can say about the men and women who gave their life for us and our freedom.

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0: 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And as soon as I heard the 50,000, I'm like, I'm playing it right now. 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
0: 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It is 9:30 precisely. What a miracle. It is time to go to prayer. If you'll join me, I'd appreciate that. And so would good Lord. Dear Heavenly Father, as we have gathered across our hometowns this Memorial Day weekend, we pause to remember the brave men and women who gave their lives for the freedoms we enjoy today. We thank you for their courage, their sacrifice, and their love for this country and for the people they served beside. Comfort the families who still carry the weight of loss, and surround our veterans with honor, peace, and gratitude. Lord, help us never take freedom for granted. Bless the parades, the cemeteries, ceremonies, the gatherings with family and friends in every small town across America where flags wave proudly this weekend. And as we celebrate, maybe always remember those who never made it home. And we are asking, Lord, as well, to touch those folks on our prayer list. We lift them up to you today, Lord. Eric Seiler, who is still healing from surgery. For Jeff Glore, touch him, oh God, be with him. For Chuck and Vicky Seiler, for Shirley Moyer, oh Lord, and for Julianne, who can't continue to speak in a weird way. And Lord, I love your sense of humor. You're just so awesome. You give joy in a moment where we know that you are healing hearts right now. Besides my tongue-tiedness, you know what people are going through right now. You see them, their hearts, and they're just touched by you. And I thank you for that, Lord. Every person on our prayer list, you know who they are, and I'm asking you to heal their bodies. And I thank you, God, for all that you have done in our lives. You are wonderful, truly glorious. Continue to bless Hymn Time, Country Style, that we will lift your name up and give you all the glory and honor that you deserve. And bless Win 98.5 and bless our staff, our sales, everyone. Let them be in favor have your favor, Lord. You know, we love you today. In Jesus' name, amen.

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11: 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And then we'll be closing out on Hymn Time. 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

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Happy birthday to all of you having a birthday in the vicinity of this week, month, or I'll cover the year. How's that sound? All right. Randy Ash of Coldwater. Denise Anderson of Quincy. Pete Ash of Coldwater. Kathleen Quimby of Hillsdale. Melody Askew of Battle Creek. Jim Dove of Coldwater. And Karen Smothers of Battle Creek. We have two anniversaries. Matt and Carla Harden of Burlington. And Pastor Tim and Karen Smothers of Battle Creek. Congratulations to those anniversary folks. Appreciate them so much. We appreciate all of you and just calls and everything. Flying solo, you know, poor folks got to put up with just me. Sorry about that. Well, anyway, I try to have a little bit of fun. So if you are going to a parade tomorrow, I salute you for doing that. It's always good to get out and appreciate our country and do that by celebrating with fellow citizens. It's a great thing. So those are going on tomorrow. And don't forget the Gospel Barn next week, Down East Boys. And that's going to be really, really good. And don't want to miss out on that. Love out to Marv Stedler for Marty's 1 year ago passing, and hit their family as they do what they do for all of that. For now, I will send you out with American Soldier Toby Keith on Hymn Time Country Style, Win 98.5.

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Julianne's in the house. 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
8: Southwest Michigan weather. A good likelihood of rain and thunderstorms happening today. That'll be followed by some late day clearing and sunshine and a high in the low to mid 70s. Through the overnight hours, there could be the formation of some fog as the low temperature drops into the lower 50s. Sunshine, beautiful weather on Memorial Day tomorrow as temperatures surge into the 80s. It'll be warm, sunny, and quiet throughout most of the coming week with the next chance of showers on Wednesday afternoon and a slight cool down. Tracking Southwest Michigan's weather, I'm Storm Team 8 meteorologist Scott Larson.

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Much better than yesterday, huh? Bring on the sunshine.

0: 98.5. It is the unofficial kickoff to summer when 98.5 is joining up with our friends for a party weekend. You're going to hear some of your favorite party songs right here, including some you haven't heard in a while. Memorial Day, we'll remember our vets, past and present. 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

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I've got some suggestions coming up.

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5: Southwest Michigan weather. A good likelihood of rain and thunderstorms happening today. That'll be followed by some late day clearing and sunshine and a high in the low to mid 70s. Through the overnight hours, there could be the formation of some fog as the low temperature drops into the lower 50s. Sunshine, beautiful weather on Memorial Day tomorrow as temperatures surge into the 80s. It'll be warm, sunny, and quiet throughout most of the coming week, with the next chance of showers on Wednesday afternoon and a slight cool down. Tracking Southwest Michigan's weather, I'm Storm Team 8 meteorologist Scott Larson.
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0: 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Okay, make a boredom list before your summer starts. 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You know they will. Make crafts, backyard games, Lego challenges, scavenger hunts, books, music playlists, bike rides, baking ideas. And when they come to you with the statement, I'm bored, point to that list and you become the cruise director.
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Your country win 98.5. I am Alan Parrish on this Sunday afternoon. Tomorrow is Memorial Day. If you don't know why you had your 3-day weekend, there's your little reminder. Well, I'm going to be here for 3 hours. I'm here up until 3 p.m. We're going to have a nice, relaxing day today. We don't got to worry about anything. Let's settle down.

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Flash Flood Water Park opened yesterday. The Field of Flight Air Show and Balloon Festival is coming. Binder Park Zoo is open with baby animals. Farmers Market is running through the season. Battle Creek has a full summer ahead. If you live in this area and you think there's nothing to do, I just gave you four things. Battle Creek has a summer, and it is just getting started.

0: 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They do it because that's just who they are. It's time those quiet heroes got a little noise. 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
9: Southwest Michigan weather.
10: A good likelihood of rain and thunderstorms happening today. That'll be followed by some late day clearing and sunshine and a high in the low to mid 70s. Through the overnight hours, there could be the formation of some fog as the low temperature drops into the lower 50s. Sunshine, beautiful weather on Memorial Day tomorrow as temperatures surge into the 80s. It'll be warm, sunny, and quiet throughout most of the coming week, with the next chance of showers on Wednesday afternoon and a slight cool down. Tracking Southwest Michigan's weather, I'm Storm Team 8 meteorologist Scott Larson.

98.5. You know, buying too much food for a cookout means you're eating leftovers for 3 days after. And you already knew this when you were at the store, but you bought it all anyway because, you know, well, what if it just on the off chance did run out, you know? You're not gonna run out. You never run out. The extra burgers will be breakfast on Monday. That's actually fine. You made the right call.

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I am Alan Parrish, and I'd like to send my thoughts and prayers this Memorial Day weekend out to the families of everyone who served and didn't make it home, to the Gold Star families, to the people carrying that for the rest of their lives. This weekend belongs to them first. Everything else is a blessing built on what they gave. 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

0: 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Good afternoon. We are coming up on 1 o'clock today. 1 o'clock on Sunday of Memorial Day weekend, and you've still got the rest of today and all of Monday. The week is not here yet. There's no reason to let it in early either. Hold on to Sunday a little longer. It's still yours.
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Have you experienced the feeling of telling someone a story and then being halfway through it, and then you watch the person you're telling it to slowly realize that they've heard this one before, and they're deciding whether to let you finish or stop you? Well, I'll tell you, a good friend lets you finish. A great friend pretends they haven't heard it and reacts at all the right moments. That is somebody you want to keep in your life.

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You know, when you think about some of the biggest collaborations on country music songs throughout history, I actually think about this song, MacArthur. Now, granted, I'm a young guy, so maybe I'm a little biased, but this has quite the star-studded lineup. And for good reason, because this is quite the good song. If you

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3: Michigan weather. A good likelihood of rain and thunderstorms happening today. That'll be followed by some late day clearing and sunshine and a high in the low to mid 70s. Through the overnight hours, there could be the formation of some fog as the low temperature drops into the lower 50s. Sunshine, beautiful weather on Memorial Day tomorrow as temperatures surge into the 80s. It'll be warm, sunny, and quiet throughout most of the coming week, with the next chance of showers on Wednesday afternoon and a slight cool down. Tracking Southwest Michigan's weather, I'm Storm Team 8 meteorologist Scott Larson.

98.5. You know, I'm still thinking about Principal Nisha Phillips at Ann J. Kellogg Elementary in Battle Creek, who stepped in Tuesday when a man approached a 9-year-old walking to school. She brought the child inside and secured the building until police arrived. That principal did exactly what a principal is supposed to do. That little girl ran to the right adult. That's a school community that showed up when it mattered most. Shout out to you, Ms. Phillips. Thank you for what you do.

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I remember going there as a kid, and I loved it there. 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

Your country win 98.5. I am Alan Parrish on this beautiful Sunday afternoon. And if you're not busy this upcoming Wednesday evening, that's going to be the 27th, well, make sure to stick around after this song, Played Again by Luke Bryan. I have the perfect idea for you. And if you have some kiddos around, they would love to get in on this action too. Trust me. So make sure to stick around 3-4 minutes. I gotcha. She

Win98.5. Well, the Battle Creek Battlejacks will be playing again for another season with their opening day this upcoming Wednesday at 7:05 p.m. at C.O. Brown Stadium against the Richmond Flying Mummies. The Battlejacks this season are starting off with a bang as they will have the Hooligan flight team fly over the stadium during the national anthem. And it's going to be featuring me, Alan Parrish, as the PA announcer. It's going to be a game you won't want to miss.

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10: Southwest Michigan weather.
11: A good likelihood of rain and thunderstorms happening today. That'll be followed by some late day clearing and sunshine and a high in the low to mid 70s. Through the overnight hours, there could be the formation of some fog as the low temperature drops into the lower 50s. Sunshine, beautiful weather on Memorial Day tomorrow as temperatures surge into the 80s. It'll be warm, sunny, and quiet throughout most of the coming week with the next chance of showers on Wednesday afternoon and a slight cool down. Tracking Southwest Michigan's weather, I'm Storm Team 8 meteorologist Scott Larson.

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I drive around Michigan every single day, but it just sucks. Like, I'm not going to sugarcoat it. Roundabout confusion, people going 45 in the left lane on I-94, tailgating on country roads. I mean, I really just need a change of scenery at this point. I cannot keep up with these Michigan drivers.

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The video game Lego Batman Legacy of the Dark Knight came out a couple of days ago, and that made me think, who is my favorite Batman? Well, I'm going to say this really quick. I'm going to get in and out because it might be a hot take, or maybe not. It might be a popular take. I don't know what you're thinking, but mine is Michael Keaton. I don't want to hear it. You can have your opinion. I'm going to have my

0: 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I am Alan Parrish, and I feel like there are many in need unaware of our community food pantries. 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

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I am Alan Parrish, and it is officially time for me to head on out of here. I sure hope your Memorial Day weekend was relaxing, because I sure could use some relaxation right now. 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

day, Pop's Farm was a place to go. 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

the green. Changed my mind. It's Wind at the Gate 5. Bobby with you on your Memorial Day weekend. We roll along before the big day tomorrow. I've got you for 4 hours up through 7 with the best in country music. Got a great show for you. Don't go anywhere. It's Florida Georgia Live.

0: 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They don't do it for the thanks. 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It's time those quiet heroes got a little noise. 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
2: Southwest Michigan weather. A good likelihood of rain and thunderstorms happening today. That'll be followed by some late day clearing and sunshine and a high in the low to mid 70s. Through the overnight hours, there could be the formation of some fog as the low temperature drops into the lower 50s. Sunshine, beautiful weather on Memorial Day tomorrow as temperatures surge into the 80s. It'll be warm, sunny, and quiet throughout most of the coming week, with the next chance of showers on Wednesday afternoon and a slight cool down. Tracking Southwest Michigan's weather, I'm Storm Team 8 meteorologist Scott Larson.

Chargers, Luke Bryan, your country. Winning game 5. Speaking of riding, let's head on over and support those in our community, raising awareness, donating to those, giving back. How you can do so, where, when, all those questions. Next.

0: It is Shaboozy with good news. No messing around. It is time to wing it. We are back again this Wednesday. Just began our food pantry awareness series last Wednesday. It happens each Wednesday with Firekeepers Casino and right here at Wynn. We're joining together for the food pantry awareness series. We're back again this Wednesday from 5 to 7 as we partner with local food pantries to raise awareness about food insecurity to support individuals and families in our community. JD and Manny's going to be down live with prizes they give away, funds raised for each pantry, plus donations from Cereal City Sunrise Rotary Club. Time to Wing It will have food specials. 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That's 1567 West Michigan Ave right here in Battle Creek. It's each Wednesday starting last Wednesday. Let's keep it going this Wednesday from 5 to 7. It's Winnetiking 5.
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1: Josh Ross on this Sunday afternoon. I'll be with you all the way up through 7. I've got a great show for you on this Memorial Day weekend. We continue with Old Dominion.

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5: Southwest Michigan weather.
6: A good likelihood of rain and thunderstorms happening today. That'll be followed by some late day clearing and sunshine and a high in the low to mid 70s. Through the overnight hours, there could be the formation of some fog as the low temperature drops into the lower 50s. Sunshine, beautiful weather on Memorial Day tomorrow as temperatures surge into the 80s. It'll be warm, sunny, and quiet throughout most of the coming week, with the next chance of showers on Wednesday afternoon and a slight cool down. Tracking Southwest Michigan's weather, I'm Storm Team 8 meteorologist Scott Larson.

0: This weekend, we'd like to take the opportunity to remind you that not everyone is qualified to wear cut-off shirts and shorty shorts.
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0: Kent Coetzel with Rocky Mountain Low. It's Winter Geek 5. Ella Langley, of course, broke out the ACM, sweeping, dominating, making history all in one night. Every single category she was nominated in, she set the record for the most wins by a single artist in one year. Yeah, pretty good. She officially became the night's dominant artist of the year. That's female artist of the year, artist songwriter of the year, music event of the year alongside Riley Green with Don't Mind If I Do. And You Look Like You Love Me dominated both song and single of the year. A clean sweep indeed. Let's transition to Nashville. Pretty good here because they're taking home the Super Bowl in 2030. It goes to Nashville, baby. Cannot wait. First time at the brand new Nissan Stadium that just got renovated. The rooftop platform. It's going to be elite. Cannot wait for 2030 in Nashville.
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Ella Langley, Be Her, Your Country. Windergate 5, Omi with you, halfway down, halfway to go on this Sunday evening. We continue with the best in country music. Also a great show to conclude. Don't go anywhere right now. It's Zach Brown Band.

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3: Southwest Michigan weather.
4: Sky slowly clearing this evening, then overnight tonight, areas of fog building back in. Fog could be dense in spots, temperatures dropping down to the low 50s. For Monday, we wait for the fog to mix out, then plenty of sunshine, high temperatures in the upper 70s, if not 80. Tuesday, Wednesday, even more sunshine, temps in the low 80s, with just a slight chance of a shower on Wednesday in the afternoon. Tracking Southwest Michigan's weather, I'm Storm Teammate Chief Meteorologist Ellen Baca.

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Jason Aldean, your country. Windigate 5, one of the prime events of the summer, is back in BC. We've got you hooked up. More wigs than one. 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Right now, it's Gabby Barrett.

0: Cody Johnson, The Fall. It's your country. Winter Game 5, in which you know you're getting into the prime part of summer when you're talking Feel the Flight. Oh, yeah, the Battle Creek Feel the Flight show is back July 1st through the 5th in Winter Game 5 with our golden ticket. 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And right here, Winter Game 5. 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

Tucker Wentmore with Brunette on this Sunday evening. It's Winnetka 5. Homie with you. Final hour all the way up through 7 with the Mastic Country Music. Eric Church, Give Me Back My Hometown. Damn.

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12: Southwest Michigan weather.
13: Sky slowly clearing this evening, then overnight tonight, areas of fog building back in. Fog could be dense in spots, temperatures dropping down to the low 50s. For Monday, we wait for the fog to mix out, then plenty of sunshine, high temperatures in the upper 70s, if not 80. Tuesday, Wednesday, even more sunshine, temps in the low 80s, with just a slight chance of a shower on Wednesday in the afternoon. Tracking Southwest Michigan's weather, I'm Storm Teammate Chief Meteorologist Ellen Baca.

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Your country, Win 98.5, Morgan Wallen, 20 cigarettes. A song that was originally released about a year ago at this time, and then re-released back in the fall of 2025, and has done very well on the charts. And one of the reasons we continue to play it is because people like to hear it. How about that? Yeah, we do crazy stuff here at the station. It is Jim Williams. I am back once again on this Memorial Day weekend. It is a little show we call the Sunday Night Playground. So glad that you have chosen to join me, and hoping you will stick around for the next few hours. We're going to be rolling out some good stuff for sure. As always, here's Kane Brown.

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0: Scott and McCreary on Your Country, Win 98.5, see you tonight. Hard to believe it's been 15 years since he was on American Idol, which really got his career going, didn't it? I remember watching him on that going, this guy's going to win it, I'm pretty sure. And he did. And he's been doing very well. I added another child, of course, recently. And has also teamed up with Josh Turner to redo a version of Your Men. Your Man. There we go. Your Man. Yeah, not plural, singular. Your Man. Yeah, so Josh Turner and Scotty McCreary and a new version of Your Man. Looking forward to hearing the release of that.
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0: Hey, Southwest Michigan, it's time to turn up the flavor and turn down hunger. 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
3: Picture this. It's a scorcher. The sun's blazing. The humidity's cranked up and your AC is working harder than a kid mowing lawns in July. 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